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1: So, what's the problem, Green?
2: I've been colouring the trees in the forest. The leaves are easy. They're green. But I don't know what colour the rest of the tree should be.
3: It should be... brown. The rest of the tree should be brown.
4: I agree, Owl. Hoo-hoo, are you...
3: I'm brown. Down to earth, that's me. I'm an adventurer and a colour explorer. And now that I've found you, I've earned my colour explorer badge.
2: Oh, wowzers. It's great to meet you. And you're right about the tree. Brown and green go well together.
3: Yes, I know all about the woods. Ooh, I'll give you a tour. This way! Here's a big brown branch. And that's a big brown bear.
4: Ooh. Ooh.

0: We seem to have lost the others. Come on, Black. Let's find them. Oh, it's a wooden bridge. Brown must have missed it. Whoa, look. We mixed something. Dark orange, which looks like brown. Oh, brown is dark orange. Orange and black mix to make brown.
1: The tree trunks are brown, so they must have come this way.
0: Oh, mud!
2: I love mud.
1: And we coloured it. We mixed a dark colour.
2: It looks like the tree trunks. A sort of brown.
1: Shall we try again?
2: Yeah.
1: Green and
0: red
1: mix to make brown.
3: And this is my brown wooden cabin.
4: Where is everyone?
0: We're here.
1: Hi.
0: Oh, sorry we're late. We discovered that orange and black mix to make brown. We found that red and
1: green
0: mix to make brown.
3: Wow! It's a different brown from me.
5: Fascinating.
6: Oh, you can't imagine what we've just discovered.
0: Yellow and
6: purple
0: mix to make
3: another brown.
7: There you all are. What have I missed?
1: We've discovered lots of ways we can mix to make brown.
7: Cool! I want to try. But what mixes with blue to make brown?
0: Oh, I'll try.
1: That's how you make green.
0: Oh, how about me too?
7: What? All three of us?
5: At the same time?
0: Yeah!
3: That could work.
7: One.
0: Two. Three!
7: Blue.
0: Yellow.
2: Red!
3: New friends and lots of ways to mix brown. What a wonderful day for a colour explorer. And now you're all colour explorers too. Everyone gets a colour explorer badge.

0: There's you.
1: Huh? How did you do that?
0: I know. It happens when we say our letter names.
1: Oh.
2: I.
3: A.
1: E.
2: O.
3: A.
2: I.
0: Look, a shooting star. What a fantastic light show! May I join in? Absolutely!
3: A.
2: E. I.
1: U.
0: F.
2: O.
1: U.
0: F. O.
1: UFO.

0: Follow me. We're nearly there. No peeking, Red. You'll ruin the surprise. We're here. Open your eyes. Ta-da!
1: Whoa!
2: What is this place, Yellow?
0: Just wait until you see inside.
2: Ooh, yay!
3: Welcome to the printing zone!
4: The printing zone?
3: That's right! I'd like you to meet my friends, Cyan and Magenta!
5: New colours!
6: And they're so bright!
7: Hi, I'm Cyan. I'm pretty chilled, apart from on the racetrack because I live to race.
8: Cyan, you look a bit like Blue.
7: I'm like Blue, but I'm different. I'm Cyan.
6: Cool.
9: Hiya, I'm Magenta. And I'm easy to spot. I'm always thrilled to fix things up, especially my racing cartridge.
10: Oh, you look a bit like me, Magenta. Exciting!
9: Well, I suppose I'm a bit reddish, but I'm a different colour. I'm magenta. You won't forget me in a hurry.
8: Hang on a minute, Yellow. How did you know about the printing zone?
2: Yes, how come you know and we don't?
3: Oh, I've been part of the printing crew for ages. Speeding around in my cartridge makes me super happy.
4: Printing crew? Cartridge?
3: Let's show them how it's done, printing crew!
2: Cyan!
6: Magenta!
3: Yellow!
4: The printing crew!
7: Ready to print?
3: Let's do this!
6: Blue!
7: Oh!
3: Oh no! I'm running out of yellow!
6: We need more colour!
10: We can help!
3: Yeah. Come on, Yellow!
4: Hit green to the rescue!
3: Yellow!

0: race into wind.
1: We were racing to create something thrilling.
0: Together! Come on, printing crew. Let's show them what we mean. Ready?
2: Ready!
3: One, two, three. Time for you to see!
4: Whoa! What's happening?
1: Come outside and have a look.
4: How did you do that?
0: When we mix together,
1: we can make lots of colours.
0: In fact, cyan, magenta and yellow can mix any colour you like. The possibilities are endless.
5: Now we have our pit crew to refill our ink.
0: Who's up for another race?
6: Me!
7: Chewie! Can I borrow you for a second?
8: Busy! Can't stop!
7: I need you! Look where I'm going, will you? It! What have I done?
9: I see.

0: 정사각형.
1: 그린은 또 라이프. 라이프 is green. 그린. Oh, hello, little frog. I'm just doing some coloring. Want to join me? Come on, then. You should be green, and you should be green, green. Green. And you should be red. Only kidding. Naturally, you should be green, too.

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Did I miss a leaf? Whoa, what is this? It's green, but not like any green I've seen. It's darker. Dark green? How did this happen? Oh, I hope we see some more dark green.

0: don't say. I have an idea. 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
1: Hmm?
0: Oh, sorry, I didn't mean to scare you. I'm green. Nice to meet you, black. Hello, white. Are you colors too? Wow, black is the darkest color I've ever seen. And white is the lightest color I've ever seen. And you can mix with other colors. Oh, let's try. Green and white. Mix to make light green. And green and black. Mix to make dark green. Oh, can you make it even darker? And lighter? Look at that! Now that I've met you two, we can make lots of different greens. Hey, black and white, want to add some dark and light to the whole forest?

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A lighter, paler green.

0: Let's make a E B. Everybody, one, two, E tree. One, two, three.
1: Sorry.
0: One, two.

0: One for you. Here you are.
1: Ooh.
0: One for you.
1: Exciting!
2: Oh.
0: Welcome to the big green magic show!

0: trick?
1: They just appeared!
2: Well, naturally. Ta-da!
1: Oh. Wait, look!
3: The leaves are different greens.
4: Some look bright, like green. Some are light green, and some are dark green. Oh, that is magic!
2: Shh! And now for my next trick! I need each of you to colour a balloon.
1: You've got it! Red!
5: Orange!
6: Yellow!
7: Blue!
8: Purple!
2: All right, now close your eyes. No peeking, Red!
9: Psst! You can come out now. Okay, White. Do your thing.
2: Open your eyes.
1: My balloon! It looks lighter. And mine's light orange.
3: Mine's changed too. It's light blue.
4: Our balloons look lighter. How did you do that, Green?
2: A magician never reveals their secrets. Now, for my next trick, you'll each need a pair of boots.
4: Boots? At a party? Oh, how imaginative.
2: They're party boots. Everyone, close your eyes. Okay, Black, your turn.
1: Oh. Hey!
6: Oh, hello. Who are you?
2: These are my new friends, Black and White.
4: Ah, nice to meet me, I'm sure.
3: Are you the ones who've been magically changing our colours?
2: Yes, it's what they do. White can make colours lighter. And black can make colours darker. Let me join you, colour blocks.
3: Cool. So now we have...
10: light colours. Our regular bold and bright colours. And dark colours.
2: And there's one more colour trick to show you outside.
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9: 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Crumbs, sorry.
11: This alphabet isn't big enough for the two of us.
9: Then there's only one way to sort this out.
11: You mean...
9: Correct. A contest. K versus K.
11: Okay. Beat this.
10: E. Key.

0: nothing. I can make. 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Clearly, Mike is the best.
1: Lovely. But could you let us out now?
2: Lucky I've got the key, then.
0: So get us out.
2: Looks like I'm the king of the kids. No keyhole.
0: This is not cool. You two got us into this mess. Now you can both get us out.
3: Oh.
2: Suck.
3: Oh. Oh.
4: What's that rotten smell?
2: Worry not, shipmates.
3: Oh.
2: Rock.
1: Listen. Leave this to me.
3: Oh.
2: Look.
0: Maybe two, 'cause are better than one.
2: Hey, she. Catch.
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1: 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I'm just doing some coloring. Want to join me? Come on then. You should be green, and you should be green, green. Green. And you, you should be red. Ha! Only kidding. Naturally, you should be green too.

0: What is it? Did I miss a leaf?
1: Whoa, what is this? It's green, but not like any green I've seen. It's darker.
0: Dark green? How did this happen? Oh, I hope we see some more dark green. Green! Green! Oh, a bit of climbing and...

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More dark green? 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A lighter, paler green. Light green. You saw who did this? Oh, you don't say. I have an idea. Caught you green-handed. Hmm? Oh, sorry, I didn't mean to scare you. I'm green. Nice to meet you, black. Hello, white. Are you colors too? Wow, black is the darkest color I've ever seen. And white is the lightest color I've ever seen. And you can mix with other colors. Oh,

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And lighter. 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Now that I've met you two, we can make lots of different greens. Hey, black and white, want to add some dark and light to the whole forest?

0: Let's make a E V. Everybody, one, two, E tree. One, two, three.
1: Sorry.
0: One, two, three.

0: 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And with three E's, we can make you s. E. Z. Sneeze.
1: Quickly!
0: E!
1: Birth!
0: E! K! E!

0: Come on! The show's about to start! Oh! Oh, yay!
1: One for you. Here you are.
2: Oh,
1: one for you.
0: Oh.
1: Welcome to the big green magic show! For my first trick...
0: Oh!
3: Oh! Oh! Oh!
0: They just appeared!
1: Well, naturally. Ta-da!
4: The leaves are different greens.
5: Some look bright, like green. Some are light green, and some are dark green. Oh, that is magic.
1: Shh. And now for my next trick.
6: Oh, yes.
1: I need each of you to color a balloon.

0: Orange!
1: Yellow!
2: Blue!
3: Purple!
0: All right, now close your eyes. No peeking, Red! Psst! You can come out now. Okay, White. Do your thing. Open your eyes.
4: Whoa! My balloon! It looks lighter. And mine's light orange.
2: Mine's changed too. It's light blue.
3: All our balloons look lighter. How did you do that, Green?
0: A magician never reveals their secrets. Now, for my next trick, you'll each need a pair of boots.
3: Boots? At a party? Oh, how imaginative.
0: They're party boots. Everyone, close your eyes. Okay, Black, your turn. Hey!
1: Hello. Who are you?
0: These are my new friends, Black and White.
3: Ah, nice to meet me, I'm sure.
2: Are you the ones who've been magically changing our colours?
0: Yes, it's what they do. White can make colours lighter, and black can make colours darker. Let me join you, colour blocks.
2: Oh, so now we have
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0: And there's one more colour trick to show you outside.
4: Look at this, everyone! Exciting! Look at all these different shades of colours they've made!
5: 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Bright colours! Dark colours! Lots of colours!
6: Hey,
7: that's my sound. Stop copying me.
6: 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I'm kicking my football to keep it in the air.
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7: 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Crumbs, sorry.
6: This alphabet isn't big enough for the two of us.
7: Then there's only one way to sort this out.
6: You mean?
7: Correct. A contest. K versus K.
6: Okay. Beat this. E. K.
7: K. That's nothing. I can make...
6: Cage.
7: Clearly, Mike is the best.
8: Lovely. But could you let us out now?
6: Lucky I've got the key, then.
7: So get us out.
6: Looks like I'm the king of the cuz. No keyhole.
7: This is not cool. You two got us into this mess. Now you can both get us out.
6: Sock.
9: Oh.

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1: So, what's the problem, Green?
2: I've been colouring the trees in the forest. The leaves are easy. They're green. But I don't know what colour the rest of the tree should be.
3: It should be... brown. The rest of the tree should be brown.
4: I agree, Owl. Hoo-hoo are you?
3: I'm brown. Down to earth, that's me. I'm an adventurer and a colour explorer. And now that I've found you, I've earned my colour explorer badge.
2: Oh, wowzers. It's great to meet you. And you're right about the tree. Brown and green go well together.
3: Yes, I know all about the woods. Ooh, I'll give you a tour. This way! Here's a big brown branch. And that's a big brown bear. This way!
4: Which way did they

0: We seem to have lost the others. Come on, Black. Let's find them. Oh, it's a wooden bridge. Brown must have missed it. Whoa, look. We mixed something. Dark orange, which looks like brown. Oh, brown is dark orange. Orange and black mix to make brown.
1: The tree trunks are brown, so they must have come this way.
2: Oh, mud! I love mud.
1: And we coloured it. We mixed a dark colour.
2: It looks like the tree trunks. A sort of brown.
1: Shall we try again?
2: Yeah.
1: Green and
2: red
1: mix to make brown.
3: And this is my brown wooden cabin.
4: Ooh, where is everyone?
0: We're here!
1: Hi!
0: Oh, sorry we're late. We discovered that orange and black mix to make brown! We found that red and
1: green
0: mix to make brown!
3: Wow! It's a different brown from me!
5: Fascinating.
6: Oh, you can't imagine what we've just discovered.
1: Yellow and
6: purple
0: mix to make
3: another brown!
7: There you all are. What have I missed?
1: We've discovered lots of ways we can mix to make brown.
7: Cool! I want to try. But what mixes with blue to make brown?
0: Oh, I'll try.
1: That's how you make green.
2: Oh, how about me too?
7: What? All three of us?

0: That could work.
1: One,
0: two, three.
1: Blue,
0: yellow, red. New friends and lots of ways to mix brown. What a wonderful day for a color explorer. And now you're all color explorers too. Everyone gets a color explorer badge.
2: Look, there's you.
3: Huh? How did you do that?
2: I know. It happens when we say our letter names.
3: Oh.
4: I.
5: A.
6: E.
0: O.
5: A.
4: I.
2: Look, a shooting star. Oh. What a fantastic light show. May I join in? Absolutely.
5: A.
6: E.
4: I.
3: You.
2: Oh.
3: You.

0: We're nearly there. No peeking, Red. You'll ruin the surprise. We're here. Open your eyes.
1: Ta-da!
2: Wow!
3: What is this place, Yellow?
0: Just wait until you see inside.
3: Yay!
1: Welcome to the printing zone!
4: The printing zone?
1: That's right! I'd like you to meet my friends, Cyan and Magenta!
5: Newcomers!
6: And they're so bright!
7: Hi, I'm Cyan. I'm pretty chilled, apart from on the racetrack because I live to race.
3: Cyan, you look a bit like Blue.
7: I'm like Blue, but I'm different. I'm Cyan.
6: Cool.
8: Hiya, I'm Magenta. And I'm easy to spot. I'm always thrilled to fix things up, especially my racing cartridge.
3: You look a bit like me, Magenta. Exciting!
8: Well, I suppose I'm a bit reddish, but I'm a different colour. I'm Magenta. You won't forget me in a hurry.
3: Hang on a minute, Yellow. How did you know about the printing zone?
9: Yes, how come you know and we don't?
1: Oh, I've been part of the printing crew for ages. Speeding around in my cartridge makes me super happy.
4: Printing crew? Cartridge?
1: Let's show them how it's done, printing crew!
7: Cyan!
6: Magenta!
1: Yellow!
4: The printing crew!
7: Ready to print?
6: Let's do this!
1: Out of yellow.
6: We need more colour.
3: We can help.
8: Come on, Yellow.
4: Hit green to the rescue.
1: Yellow.

0: race into wind.
1: We were racing to create something thrilling.
0: Together! Come on, printing crew. Let's show them what we mean. Ready?
2: Ready!
3: 1, 2, 3, time for you to see!
4: Whoa! What's happening?
1: Come outside and have a look.
4: How did you do that?
0: When we mix together,
1: we can make lots of colours.
0: In fact, cyan, magenta and yellow can mix any colour you like. The possibilities are endless.
5: Now we have our pit crew to refill our ink.
0: Who's up for another race?
6: Me!
7: Dewey! Can I borrow you for a second?
8: Busy! Can't stop!
7: I need you! Look where I'm going, will you?
8: It!
7: What have I done?
8: I think we've made an it!
7: Quiet! Did you hear that? I said, quiet! Did you hear that? I think it is something big.
8: Something unbelievably heavy. Something... tiny.
7: I think it likes you.
8: So unfair! That's my sound. Stop it, it!
7: I agree. Stop it. I said, quite agree. Oh, listen, it's making our sound. How cute.
8: That's not cute. Somebody make it stop. We'll try without Q.
2: Hiat!
7: Yes?
8: I need you, Q.
2: Quiet!
9: Quiet! 장 건강은 24시간 지켜야 하니까. 락토핏의 연구도 24시간 멈추지 않습니다.
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13: 여러분의 아이도

0: Yeah! Oh, yeah! Oh, yeah!
1: Wow! Zilu, is it fun?
0: Yes, Colbit, jump on!
1: Wow! Jump on! Yeah!
0: Yeah! Whoa, yeah!
1: Yeah!
2: Zilu, Colbit, is it fun?
0: Is it fun?
1: Yes! Doo-doo, Pee-pee, jump on!
2: Wow! Wow.
0: Jump on!
2: On.
3: Yeah! Wow! Is it fun?
2: Jump on, Wadri!
3: Wow! Jump on, Quack Quack!
4: Yeah!
5: Yeah!
6: Yeah!
7: Yeah!
6: Yeah!
7: Yeah!
6: Yeah!
0: Yeah! Huh? I'm hungry.
8: We are hungry!
0: Jump off!
1: Me too! Jump off!
9: Us too!
2: Jump off!
3: Wadri too! Jump off!
0: Huh?
3: Aw, again! Jump off!
0: Aw! Wadri, again! Jump off!
3: Quack, quack, quack, quack! Yap!
0: Aww!
1: Wadri, try it again!
9: Jump up!
3: Quack, quack, quack, quack! Oh! Quack, quack, quack, quack! Quack, quack, quack, quack!
0: Aww!
3: Ho, ho, quack, quack! Ho, ho, ho,
0: ho! Yeah!
9: Oh!
2: Wadri, jump off!
0: One, two, three,
3: jump off!
2: Aww!
3: I want to jump off!
2: Aww!
0: Huh?
3: Huh?
9: Big Bow!
10: It looks fun! Jump on!
9: Uh-oh! Big Bow!
3: Quack, quack, quack, quack, quack!
0: Huh?
3: Wow!
0: Wow!
3: Quack, quack, quack, quack! I'm getting off! I'm getting off!
0: That's a good idea!
1: Very good!
10: Yeah!
3: Oh, thank you, Big Bow.
9: Good job, Big Bow.
0: Let's go and have some bread.
9: Okay.
10: Bread? I want some bread, too. Jump off. Jump off. Jump off.
9: It's delicious.
0: Huh? What's this sound?
9: Huh?
10: I want to jump off.
0: Huh? That sound is...
1: What is he doing today?
0: Treebird!
1: Let's go!
0: here they are.

0: Where is Mr. Handy? Mr. Handy! Mr. Handy!
1: I'm here!
2: Where?
1: Inside! I'm in here!
0: Inside? Aha! Mr. Handy!
2: Mr. Handy!
1: Hello!
2: What were you doing there?

0: I found it! I found it!
1: Huh? Isn't it just a cushion?
2: I know! It's not just a cushion!
0: Haha! That's right! It's a super-duper whoop-de-doop-de fun cushion!
2: I was right!
1: it looks like just a cushion!
0: Haha! Wait a moment!
2: Jump on! Jump off!
3: Jump on! Jump off!
2: Well, what are we going to do with the cushion?
0: Guess what, Pee-Pee? We are going to play a super-duper whoop-de-doop-de fun game.
1: Wow! What kind of game?
0: Well, we are going to play the jump on, jump off game.
2: Wow! It looks fun! Sila wants to try.
1: Colbert too!
0: Okay, then shall we start?
1: Yeah!
4: Yes! Everybody all together. On, jump on.
5: Jump on.
0: Let's do the handy hip dance.
1: Yeah!

0: back on again?
1: Yeah! Everybody all together, on, jump on.
0: Jump on. Let's do the Sea Loop clap.
1: Yeah!

0: jump back on again.
1: Yeah! Everybody all together. On, jump on.
2: Jump on.
0: Let's do the COVID hop.
3: Wow, it's really fun.
4: I agree.
5: Let's play together.
4: That sound is
6: the green.

0: Hello.
1: Welcome.
2: Let's play together. Are you ready?
3: Yes.
2: Then let's do the lululalady.
3: Yeah.

0: Look, there are candies.
1: We are all going to play together, right, Mr. Handy?
2: That's right. Watch.
0: Hoo-hoo.
2: Jump on, jump off. Jump on, jump off. Jump on, jump off. And when you get to the end, you can have a candy.
3: Wow!
0: Whoa! Seelu! Seelu wants to try first.
2: Okay, Seelu, your turn.
4: Let's have some candies together. Jump on, jump off, jump on, jump off, jump on, jump off.
0: My candy!
2: Now it's your turn, Pinky.
4: Let's have some candies together. Jump on, jump off. Jump on, jump off, jump on, jump off.
5: My candy.
2: Next, Linky, it's your turn.
4: Let's have some candies together. Jump on, jump off, jump.

0: Jump on! Jump off! Jump on! Jump off! Jump on! Jump off!
1: Oh, my candy!
2: Okay, Dinky, it's your turn!

0: Jump on! Jump off! Jump on! Jump off!
1: My candy!
2: Yay!
1: Wow, it really is a super-duper whoop-de-doop-de fun cushion!
3: It's so much fun!
4: That's right, because Mr. Handy made it, right?
5: Yes!
3: Jump on! Jump off!
6: Jump on! Jump off!

0: Wow, the ham is so big.
1: Draw something, Miss Pen.
0: With this ham, it's big and square shape. What about a building?
1: Building?
0: Yes, let's draw.

0: The building is the highest in the city. Yeah.
1: Draw something, Miss Pen.
2: With this?

0: What's the story, Miss Pen?
1: Superhero Cat. Maggie has a cat.
2: Where are you, Meow?
3: Meow.
2: Play with me, Meow.
3: Oh, no.
2: Sleeping again? You are a sleepy head.
1: But the cat had a special secret. When the girl falls asleep,
3: time to transform. Start my transformation. I'm a cat superhero.

0: is here.
1: This city is mine.
2: Wait for me, villain. Superhero is coming. Meow.
3: The villain ran away.
4: Yay! Hooray!
2: Meow!
4: Help me! My baby is in danger!
2: Huh?
1: Did you think I ran away? No, I will bother people because I'm a villain!
2: Evil villain! Wait! Superhero Cat is coming! I cannot allow you to bully that baby!
4: Oops!
2: Are you okay, baby?
4: Thanks, Superhero Cat!
3: Superhero save the baby.
2: Huh? It'll be morning soon. Now I have to go back.
3: The superhero hurried home.
2: You! I must transform quickly. Huh? Superhero? Huh? Maggie? Super... You! I was surprised. Start transformation!

0: 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My cat is a sleepyhead.
1: Shh! Let's keep this secret from Maggie.

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I want to play the game. You hear what I say? I want to play the game. It's a toy for kids to play video games.

It's a doctor now. We have an emergency. Bear needs your help. He is in a big trouble. How can you? He's suffering. And you are making dinner here? You'll make Bear physically fit again, and then you'll go back to your cooking.

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So then his friends should help him out.

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3: 하이! 디 엄브렐라!
4: So will you stay? Stay with me, Big Nanny. Oh, when is Big Nanny coming back? I just want to see her every day.
5: The woodcutter said, I will hide the fairy's wings. Then she can't fly away.
4: Hide the fairy's wings?
5: In the end, the woodcutter and the fairy got married.
4: Married? Yes, that's it.
5: What?
4: Silver, how does Big Nanny come to the truck?
5: She flies with her umbrella.
4: So, if we hide her umbrella...
5: She can't fly away.
4: Yes, then I can see Big Nanny every day. And in the end, Big Nanny and Bling Bling get married. Da-da-da-da, da-da-da-da.
5: Oh, great idea, Bling Bling.
4: Yes, just come to the truck, Big Nanny. Then we'll hide your umbrella.
6: Joe? Joe?
3: Pepper, look at this!
7: Good morning, Limo and Pepper. Game? Hide? And seek? Gift?
6: Gift?

0: Hello, Lima and Pepper.
1: Hello, Big Daddy.
0: What do you want to read today?
2: Look, hide and seek, gift, box.
0: Hide and seek? I like hide and seek. Good morning, Nemo and Pepper.
3: Big Daddy, my darling.
4: Bling, bling. Stop dreaming. Focus. We have to hide the umbrella.
0: The hide and seek gift box game.
3: There, right? Beside Big Nanny. Go get the umbrella, Silver.
0: So, for hide and seek, you need to learn some location words.
1: Big Nanny, just flashcards, please. Please.
0: Okay.
4: Flashcards coming right up.
5: Silver, what are you doing here?
4: I just wanted to see what you are studying.
5: Oh, then study with us, Silver.
4: Study with you? Okay.
6: What are you doing, Silver?
0: Let's start. Limo is inside the box. Inside. Inside. Inside.
5: Inside.
0: Very good. Now, Pepper is outside the box. Outside. Outside. Outside.
5: Outside.
0: Excellent, Pepper. Now, Big Nanny is beside the tree. Beside. Beside. Beside.
4: Beside.
0: Great pronunciation, Silver. Limo, Pepper, now you're all set to go.
5: Hide and seek gift box game!
2: Limo, let's go outside.
4: Good luck with your hide and seek.
3: Silver, hurry up!
5: Outside the truck? Where's the gift box?
2: There!
0: Good for you, Pepper.
5: What's inside?
0: Another note. Congratulations, you did it. Now go up the hill and find another box.
2: It's beside the trash can.
5: Beside the trash can? Let's go!
6: Silver, over here!
4: Here, Bling Bling. Big Nanny's umbrella.
3: Let's hide the umbrella.
7: Limo, Pepper, I'm back.
3: Penelope? Oh, no.
4: Hide it. Hide it here. Hide it there.
5: Hey, come on, Blong. Stop right there. What are you doing in my tent?
3: I'm just passing by your tent, Peepalope.
5: What?
2: Beside the trash can.
5: Oh, there!
0: Good job, Limo. Open it up.
2: What's inside?
5: Wow! Car! Red car!
2: Pepper! Pepper! Vroom, vroom!
5: I love the hide-and-seek game!
0: I told you, hide-and-seek is my favorite game. Why don't you play with your new car here? I'll go make Big Nanny's big lunch.
1: Thank you, Big Nanny!
5: Yeah!
8: naughty, naughty, naughty. Now she's cooking.
4: Big Nanny is back.
7: Where's my spider? Huh? An umbrella?
0: Where is it? Oh, that's my umbrella.
7: Oh, what's your umbrella doing here?
0: I don't know. Strange. Thank you anyway, Poopy Loopy.
7: Penelope!
4: Mission failed.
8: Silver, go and get the umbrella again.
0: Wow! Yes, today's lunch is pineapples, pineapple muffins, and pineapple salad.
1: Wow, pineapple picnic!
8: Now, go get it, Silver!
0: Pineapple? Oh, Silver! You again!
4: Yes, I just love the smell of pineapple.
2: Silver, have some pineapple.
4: Thank you. I just love pineapples.
1: Big Nanny, pineapple muffin.
0: Okay. Pineapples for Silver. For you.
4: Thank you.
9: Phew, finally, I got Big Nanny's umbrella.
7: What umbrella?
9: Hello, Joe.
7: Bling-bling, what are you hiding behind your back?
9: Hide? Nothing. Look, see? Nothing. I'm not hiding anything.
7: I'm sure I saw something.
9: Go. Go off you go, Joe. That was so close.
5: Hey. Stop right there, Belong Belong. What are you doing beside the trash can?
9: I'm not doing anything beside the trash can. And it's bling bling.
7: Bye-bye, Belong Belong.
5: Oh? Big Nanny's umbrella again?
9: She found it again!
0: Limo, Pepper, it's time for me to go.
1: No.
0: I'm sorry, but I have to... Oh, my umbrella! Limo, Pepper, did you hide Big Nanny's umbrella?
1: No, Big Nanny.
0: Really? Then where is it? I can't fly home without my umbrella.
5: Don't worry, Big Nanny. Pepper.
2: Yes, don't worry, Big Nanny. We'll find it.
0: Penelope, did you see my umbrella?
7: Of course I saw your umbrella.
0: Really?
7: Right here. It was inside the trash can.
0: What? Inside the trash can? Who would do that?
5: Big Nanny!

0: Hello, Lemon Pepper. Did you find my present?
1: Binyani, is everything okay?
2: No, not okay. I'm not fine at all.
1: Binyani, what's wrong?
2: Someone keeps hiding my umbrella. Look, it was inside the trash can.
1: No way.
3: Jill! I'm fine. Ice cream.
4: One bite and she will smile like sunshine.
1: That's a good idea.
5: Let's go make it.
6: Oscar's Impossible Ice Cream Recipe. Today's ingredient is the Ein word family. I-N-E. Ein.
3: I-N-E. Ein. Fine.
4: Sunshine.
3: Mine. I'll be fine.
4: I'll smile like sunshine.
3: Happiness is mine. Fine. Sunshine. Mine.
6: Mix everything together. Let's make I'm fine ice cream.

0: just for you.
1: I don't feel like it, but thank you.
0: Bignani, do you feel better?
1: Yes, I feel better. In fact, I feel fine. Very, very fine. Like sunshine.
2: Ta-da! Bignani, look!
1: Oh, wow! You cleaned my umbrella? Thank you, Pepper. Thank all of you.
3: Bling, bling, are you okay?
4: No, not okay. I'm so sad. I made Big Nanny angry.
3: So next time, let's hide her yellow bag.
4: What? Get out! Just get out! Out!
5: Big Nanny, how are you feeling now?
1: Thanks to you, I'm still fine.
2: Big Nanny, we'll read you a story today.
1: Oh, how sweet. Thank you.
2: Find the bridegroom.
5: Help the bride find her bridegroom. 3, 2, 1, go!
2: Run to the right side. Great job.
5: Run to the left side. Excellent.
2: Go down the slide. Whee!
5: Quick, hide inside the box.
2: Get out of the box. Start running.
5: Run inside the kitchen.

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1: Go beside the tree. Get on the motorbike and ride.
0: You found the bridegroom!
1: Congratulations! 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
6: So will you stay? Stay with me, Big Nanny. Oh, when is Big Nanny coming back? I just want to see her every day.
7: The woodcutter said, I will hide the fairy's wings. Then she can't fly away.
6: Hide the fairy's wings?
7: In the end, the woodcutter and the fairy got married.
6: Married? Yes, that's it!
7: What?
6: Silver, how does Big Nanny come to the truck?
7: She flies with her umbrella.
6: So, if we hide her umbrella...
7: She can't fly away.
6: Yes! Then I can see Big Nanny every day. And in the end, Big Nanny and Bling Bling... get married! Da-da-da-da! Da-da-da-da!
7: Oh, great idea, Bling Bling!
6: Yes! Just come to the truck, Big Nanny. Then we'll hide your umbrella.

0: one ever.
1: Hello, Big Daddy.
0: What do you want to read today?
1: Look, hide and seek, gift, box.
0: Hide and seek? I like hide and seek. Good morning, Nemo and Pepper.
2: Big Daddy, my darling.
3: Bling, bling. Stop dreaming. Focus. We have to hide the umbrella.
0: The hide-and-seek gift box game.
2: There! Beside Big Daddy! Go get the umbrella, Silver!
0: So, for hide-and-seek, you need to learn some location words.
1: Big Nanny, just flashcards, please! Please!
0: Okay.
3: A flashcard's coming right up.
4: Silver, what are you doing here?
3: I just wanted to see what you are studying.
4: Oh, then study with us, Silver.
3: Study with you? Okay.
5: What are you doing, Silver?
0: Let's start. Limo is inside the box. Inside. Inside. Inside.
4: Inside.
0: Very good. Now, Pepper is outside the box. Outside. Outside. Outside.
4: Outside.
0: Excellent, Pepper. Now, Big Nanny is beside the tree. Beside. Beside. Beside.
3: Beside.
0: Great pronunciation, Silver. Limo, Pepper, now you're all set to go.
4: Hide and seek gift box game!
6: Limo, let's go outside.
3: Good luck with your hide and seek.
2: Silver, hurry up!
4: Outside the truck? Where's the gift box?
6: There!
0: Good for you, Pepper.
4: What's inside?
0: Another note. Congratulations, you did it. Now go up the hill and find another box.
6: It's beside the trash can.
4: Beside the trash can? Let's go!
5: Silver, over here!
3: Here, Bling Bling. Big Nanny's umbrella.
2: Let's hide the umbrella.
7: Limo, Peppa, I'm back.
2: Penelope? Oh, no.
3: Hide it. Hide it here. Hide it there.
7: Hey, Blung, Blung, stop right there. What are you doing in my tent?
2: I'm just passing by your tent, Peepalope.
7: What?
6: Beside the trash can.
4: Oh, there!
0: Good job, Limo. Open it up.
6: What's inside?
4: Wow! Car! Red car!
6: Pepper! Pepper! Vroom, vroom!
4: I love the hide-and-seek game!
0: I told you, hide-and-seek is my favorite game. Why don't you play with your new car here? I'll go make Big Nanny's big lunch.
1: Thank you, Big Nanny!
4: Yeah!
8: Naughty, naughty, naughty! Now she's cooking!
3: Big Nanny is back!
7: Where's my spider?

0: is it? Oh! That's my umbrella!
1: Oh, what's your umbrella doing here?
0: I don't know. Strange. Thank you anyway, Poopy Loopy.
1: Penelope!
2: Mission failed.
3: Silver, go and get the umbrella again.
0: Lunch is pineapples, pineapple muffins, and pineapple salad.
4: Wow, pineapple picnic!
3: Now, go get it, Silver!
0: Pineapple? Oh, Silver! You again!
2: Yes, I just love the smell of pineapple.
5: Silver, have some pineapple.
2: Thank you. I just love pineapples.
5: Big Nanny, pineapple muffin.
0: Okay, pineapples for Silver. For you.
2: Thank you.
6: Phew, finally, I got Big Nanny's umbrella.
7: What umbrella?
6: Hello, Joe.
7: Bling bling, what are you hiding behind your back?
6: Hide? Nothing. Look. See? Nothing. I'm not hiding anything.
7: I'm sure I saw something.
6: Go, go, go, go. Go off you go, Joe. Go, go. That was so close.
1: Hey, hey, hey. Stop right there, Belong Belong. What are you doing beside the trash can?
6: I'm not doing anything beside the trash can. And it's bling bling!
1: Bye bye, Belong Belong! Oh? Big Nanny's umbrella again?
6: She found it again!
0: Limo, Pepper, it's time for me to go.
5: No!
0: I'm sorry, but I have to. Oh! My umbrella! Limo, Pepper, did you hide Big Nanny's umbrella?
5: No, Big Nanny!
0: Really? Then where is it? I can't fly home without my umbrella!
1: Don't worry, Big Nanny! Pepper!
5: Yes, don't worry, Big Nanny! We'll find it!
0: Penelope, did you see my umbrella?
1: Of course I saw your umbrella.
0: Really?
1: Right here. It was inside the trash can.
0: What? Inside the trash can? Who would do that?
1: Big Nanny! Did you find the umbrella?
5: Dirty!
7: Hello, Big Nanny.
8: Hello, Lima and Pepper. Did you find my present?
7: Big Nanny, is everything okay?
0: No, not okay. I'm not fine at all.
7: Big Nanny, what's wrong?
0: Someone keeps hiding my umbrella. Look, it was inside the trash can.
7: No way.
1: Joe! I'm fine. Ice cream.
5: One bite and she will smile like sunshine.
7: That's a good idea.
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10: 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Today's ingredient is the Ein word family. I-N-E. I'm.

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1: 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Let's make I'm fine ice cream.

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1: Bignani, do you feel better?
0: Yes, I feel better. In fact, I feel fine. Very, very fine. Like sunshine.
2: Ta-da! Bignani, look!
0: Oh, wow! You cleaned my umbrella? Thank you, Pepper. Thank all of you.
3: Bling, bling, are you okay?
4: No, not okay. I'm so sad. I made Big Nanny angry.
3: So next time, let's hide her yellow bag.
4: What? Get out! Just get out! Out!
5: Big Nanny, how are you feeling now?
0: Thanks to you, I'm still fine.
2: Big Nanny, we'll read you a story today.
0: Oh, how sweet. Thank you.
2: Find the bridegroom.
5: Help the bride find her bridegroom. 3, 2, 1, go!
2: Run to the right side. Great job.
5: Run to the left side. Excellent!
2: Go down the slide. Whee! Oh.
5: Quick! Hide inside the box!
2: Get out of the box. Start running.
5: Run inside the cave. Keep going. Good!
2: Now come outside of the cave.
5: We'll go beside the tree. Get on the motorbike and ride!
2: You found the bridegroom!
5: Congratulations! Mission complete!

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0: With this ham? It's big and square shape. What about a building?
1: Building?
0: Yes, let's draw.

0: 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Yeah.
1: 좋아. Miss Pen
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1: Draw something, Miss Pen.
0: Okay, I have a good idea. Let's...

0: a story, Miss Pen.
1: Superhero Cat. Maggie has a cat.
2: Where are you, Meow?
3: Meow.
2: Play with me, Meow.
3: Oh, no, no.
2: Sleeping again? You are a sleepy head.
1: But the cat had a special secret. When the girl falls asleep,
3: time to transform. Start my transformation. I'm a cat superhero.

0: is here.
1: This city is mine.
2: Wait for me, villain. Superhero is coming. Meow.
3: The villain ran away.
4: Yay!
2: Meow!
4: Help me! My baby is in danger!
2: Huh?
1: Did you think I ran away? No, I will bother people because I'm a villain!
2: Evil villain! Wait! Superhero cat is coming! I cannot allow you to bully that baby!
4: Oops!
2: Are you okay, baby?
4: Thanks, Superhero Cat!
3: Superhero save the baby.
2: Huh? It'll be morning soon. Now I have to go back.
3: The superhero hurried home.
2: You! I must transform quickly.
5: Huh? Superhero?
2: Huh? Maggie?
5: Super...
2: You! I was surprised. Start transformation!

medical treatment did not help him. So then his friends should help him out.